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Just trust in me, like I trust in you. As long as we've been together,

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Oh, love.

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Whatever I play to you, you play back to me.

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Sometimes it seems that all I have is worry.

This is the night shift on Midtown's Radio. Coming up next, the news on the hour. Welcome back to the night shift on Midtown's Radio. Music to relax to through to dawn.